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0: Woodlake PD is en route for a missing 5-year-old requesting a drone. Would you be able to assist?
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2: 8-7-6, start to the residence and start getting info. 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I will check the ballpark. 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
3: Deborah, request 863. Can you turn out fire for an AOA?
0: Deborah.

0: my say, Trivial 1. We copy that missing juvenile traffic in Woodlake. We're en route with an 8-minute ETA.
1: Trivial 1, 10-4. David 30, 10, 42. David 30, 10, 4.

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1: 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I'll assist with the Woodlake traffic. I'm 23 now.
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1: It's going to be a 5-year-old female juvenile last of Taylor, first of Kalani. It's going to be a nonverbal autistic juvenile last seen with a bluey shirt, blue pants, no shoes, long brown curly hair.
0: 10-1.
2: We got video of the little girl on the very south side of the apartment. Attempting to open a car door in this Lakeville southbound.
0: Six one, go to five.

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1: Can you advise fire that will have an IEC in the parking lot of the football stadium off of Cypress?

0: Spy Saya 875. I'll be checking southbound on Cypress.
1: 875, 10-4.
2: Spy Saya 31, we're 1023, check.
1: 10-4. Did you copy the southbound direction from the complex?
2: Yes, sir.
1: 10-4.
3: Tribute 1862 from my unit in the parking lot, south from there, last seen by multiple juveniles Lake Valley.
2: Sir, you were covered by my background, 10-9.
3: From my unit, unit 11 in the parking lot, last seen Lake Valley south by multiple juveniles.
2: 10-4.

60 to 15 units. The juvenile may be uncooperative, not familiar, however, can be calmed down by any K-pop music.

0: 31 Central.
1: Go ahead.
0: Tubular Central. I got a 15-minute ETA with the drone. Can you see any bodies of water or pools from up there?
1: This is Bravo Lake.

0: 10 Charles, 875. Bravo Lake's going to be near Naranjo and Valencia, just for your reference.
1: I 10 that 75.
2: Charles, Robert.

0: one. Are there any places that the family takes the juvenile to frequently that she likes to have fun at?
1: Preliminary negative 876. Do you have any further?
2: Send up for extensive.
1: Is there any areas that the family takes her for fun or any additional family?
2: And they did advise, mom did advise us they were going to go to a softball practice just north of the apartment complex later today.
1: Tribute one. The softball complex was checked on foot. However, it's going to be just east of the complex and north of the school. So you can see it.
0: Yeah, we checked there already.
1: Assisting units, if you're on foot, attempt to establish any video footprint down Cypress. That was the last known direction to travel south.
3: 863 by sight.
1: Good.
3: At 1711 hours, there was an RP advised possible sighting near a two-story house, Cypress and Lakeview. That was at 1711 hours.
1: 10-4, break. Would like units that are searching, if you do confirm and go UTL in a specific area, let me know so we can mark it.

0: 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I'm going to move down to that Lakeview in Cypress. Stand for.
1: Myself and fire are checking the cemetery right now. UTL so far.
2: Seven. I say 814.
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0: We're in the parking lot of the football field, 500 block of North Cypress, off of Naranjo.
2: That's where driving is at.
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0: 863, one more time, you had the background.
1: Juvenile's in clear by medical.
0: 10-4.

0: 10 Charles, I say a copy, check the ball for a possible overdose.
1: 10 Charles.
0: I have a male caller from 8608 FU 208, by someone gave him fentanyl. TCAD fire en route, they'll be staging. He's not making any sense. 1-10-81, copy.
2: 1-10-10-9.
0: If you can copy, call 377. I have 10 Charles en route, and I'll start 10 out in the back.
2: 1-10-9, copy. Confirming medical as well.
0: EMS fire en route, they'll be staging.
2: 1-10-9, copy.
3: 10 Adam, copy. 6-8-6, has there been a case number assigned?
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0: Isolate zone 6, you can show any antenna, you can swim around the bending.
1: Besides the 47 down Cypress, I have a public works call at 312 North Palm. Apparently a broken water pipe.
2: First, and then we'll check the public works. I'll advise public works here shortly.
1: Copy that.

0: 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I rolled up on a TA. It's like three vehicles. Number one lane blocked. You can notify CHP.
1: 10-4. Any injuries?
0: Still checking, but I don't believe so.
1: 10-4.

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1: Inquiry 1, copy. Information, it's going to be non-injury. If you could start a tow, one vehicle's not drivable.
0: 10, 4.

0: West 86 Street. 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

0: Isolate.
1: 12 Frank, did you copy the reckless at the high school?
2: West 83 negative, go ahead with the traffic.
1: Slightly uncooperative RP called a couple of times. Wanted to report the motorcycle doing burnouts in the school parking lot.
2: West 83, I'll be in route so that you can pin the suspicious vehicle.
1: Tower.
0: ISO 46, tell me on the high school traffic.

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1: This place, Victor Paul King, 7866.
0: What was the state?
1: Texas.
0: Copy, Texas.
2: Philly 46, units are 23 at the high school.
0: Timber. Flight 40.23.
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1: 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If we can get a tow started on that California plate.
0: Okay.

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1: 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Oh, I have it in the call. Stand by.

0: Hotel 806 Charles, I copy the BA.
1: 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Is it code 4 to clear that audible? It's a Nutrien Ag Solutions. It's habitual.
2: By Sai, 1-7, affirm.
1: 846 by Sai. We must have the wrong plate. 6 Tom Victor Adam 090.
0: California plate. 6 Tom Victor Adam.
1: A46, you broke on the last three numbers.
0: Affirmative on the plate. 6 Tom Victor Adam 090.
1: Shown record not on file. Is it in California?
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1: 843 Vice, Saya, go ahead on primary. We don't have a 3 yet.
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0: 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I'm going to do it at all 50.
1: 843, copy.
2: Sequoia 1, West Coast
0: to 1023. Sequoia 1, 10-4.
2: Just confirming they have the California plate.

0: 23, square one.
1: Square one, by sir.
0: Information, roadway's clear. I'll be standing by for a CHP.
1: 10-4.

0: 343 Vice City. I ran that VIN out of all 50 states. I got no return. The VIN decode showed up for an 08 GMC Envoy, but there's no further information.
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0: We'll be 10-8 from here. Can you put us on a possible DV? I got it at 21. Snowden Elementary.
1: 10-4.

0: 76 case number.
1: Sonia 46, I'll be out with the vehicle. I'm
2: 23.
1: 10-4. Copy your plate.
2: Go ahead.
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0: clear and valid 2018 Dodge Mazda Kirby, 310 North Orange, apartment 15.
1: That's it, Opa. I'll be 10-8 and 10-42.
0: 12, Paul, 10-4.
2: 40 boys.
0: 40 boys, by sir.
2: He's just requesting options. I'll be 10-8.

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0: 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Visalia 1017 with Norma Ward. She's advising she's at the front parking lot off of Noble and Mooney. States that the windshield plastic trim was taken off of her vehicle. It's a 2018 black Ford Explorer.
1: 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That'll be Sequoia 4.
0: It's 10-4. Sequoia 4, Visalia.
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1: Visalia, 858 South Valencia. RP is advising someone's trying to lock her out of her trailer. It's a female caller. We're still trying to get further.

0: 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It's going to be space T as in Tom 4, 858 South Valencia. Male half is a Jacob Gullion, 1129 96.
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8765. So history with the male half shows it should be space 1414. And they're no longer talking to the call taker. We can hear what sounds like a physical in the background. 10-4.

0: 87655. 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She just said the male half was also on HS.
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0: 843 Visalia. It's 10-5 RP advising at the Farmsville Post Office, 382 North Farmsville Boulevard. There's a male and female in a physical in the parking lot. The female is on the ground. The male subject's gray shirt, green shorts.
1: 843, copy. Help you now.
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0: 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We're starting fire medical. We're getting multiple callers of him on top of her, hitting her.
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0: 86310-4. Six, you may have been covered. Do you guys have one detained?
2: Affirmative.
0: 10-4. Sorry, we have a witness across the street in a blue Tahoe. 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

0: Flagstaff 60 Adam.
1: 60 Adam, by sir.
0: You can put myself at 60 Charles, that's at 6, so they check the walker.
1: 10 Swartz. The address is only going to be via rapid deploy. 7 calls reporting various things like his turtle missing.
0: 10 4.

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0: 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Copy an MPJ. 10 Adam. 10 Adam Vice 8. 1071 Mabel Lopez at 31109 Birchwood. Advising her foster daughter, Isabel Gonzalez, 618 of 09, and never made it home from school. Was supposed to meet the RP near her work at 5 p.m. at the Regal Theater in Visalia. Last seen wearing a bell-bottom pants, white shirt with a sweater, black shoes. Just moved in with the RP a week ago and has no cell phone.
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2: Flight 46,
0: can you 20
2: on
0: the
2: subject?
0: 846, Vice 8 from. Vice 8, go for. 10-4. Vice 8, score 4. Score 4, Vice 8.
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0: a clear and valid 2015 Honda, last of Denise, 42133, road 142 in Aurora.
1: Copy, it was a flag down. He's advising the reckless driver headed east on Avenue 4. We unable to maintain lane. I'll be headed that way.
0: 10-4. Vehicle description, I'll be OLCHV.
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0: Avenue
3: 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What's the cross with 408?
0: Road 112.
1: The vehicle will be approaching road 120 or 128.

0: Copy. I'm southbound on 128.
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0: 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I believe I have the vehicle. I'm on Amethyst and Road 124, California 6, Charles Paul Robert 555.
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0: Exeter Vice City. Copy and check the welfare. A19 Vice City. All information is through fire. A 420 North Quince, an RP named Sarah, wants to check the welfare on her boyfriend that isn't feeling well. Hector Sherman, 29 years of age. I believe fire medical is staging.
1: A19, I got 76.

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1: 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Unoccupied.
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0: 26, and I'm comparing the juvenile's already in muck.
1: I can't add him by sight. Let me run her.
0: Copy, I'm standing by. I believe she's still in muck from the last time she was missing.
1: The 10-4.

0: 10 Adam Visalia, A firm. She's actually entered as a missing with Farmsville PD from back in March this year.
1: 10 Adam, copy. Thank you. Visalia, 41 Paul, 1042.
0: 41 Paul, 10-4.
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1: 10-4. 10-9, just information. Last known location was Main Street and Bridge. I'll be 76, check the area.
0: 10-4.

0: 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Copy, noise complaint.
1: 10 Charles.
0: 10-5 RP, 5308 Avenue 280. And next door to that address, loud music.

0: myself, 40 Adam.
1: 40 Adam, by sir.
0: I have an unlocked door. I'll be clearing the residence per homeowner's request. Negative on code 8.
1: 10-4.
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1: 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It's the PC 406. I'll put it on your screen.

0: Thanks, sir. By say information.
1: 809.
0: 809, by say. Fire medical's en route to 341 North Effis and Frank Street for a 75-year-old male who fell and has a laceration to his head. Code 4 to clear, or your response?
1: I'm 23.
0: 10-4.

0: right to 10 Adam. 10 Adam, Vice Sire. Can you contact VP and advise them of the BOL for the MPJ?
1: Attend, I say 10-4. Can you also 21 dispatch?

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1: A19, I copy myself, and 814 or 76.

0: Flysight 809. EMS has the scene. All units will be 10-8. No report.
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1: 1, Sam.
0: 1, Sam. Is it code for clear another habitual audible? Nutrien Ag Solutions, this time off of Avenue 256. RP pending.
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0: 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Can you clear from your traffic copy of 415?
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0: 60 Charles, and 60, I don't know if you can clear as well. Did something with employees at People's Care, 14453 Avenue 344. They have a patient that's fighting with them. They want us to help detain, and they couldn't explain anything further. We're going to start medical as well as a precaution. 1 Sam, you copy?
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0: 40 Boy Vice. So if you get back 40 Adam on that, fire is on scene requesting TCSO. It's a large party for a funeral, and they're being blocked out by several vehicles.
1: 40 Boy Vice.
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0: by 740. I said 40, I thought that was on a bike. It's kind of like going northbound. Correct, and he's going on 404.
1: Confirming 40 Charles.
0: 40 boy.
1: 10-4.
2: 40 boy, 4 Sam. Is it Ray Rommel?
0: Negative. He's wearing a dark clothing covered in his face with a bandana. Right in front of 40, up.

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1: 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Is it code 4 taking everybody off the previous medical call?
0: A firm, just for information, it's going to be a funeral with a few hundred people. It's code 4, you can clear.
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0: 8465 says, the RP called back advising he got his wallet back. He's back at his residence.
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0: A43 Visalia, Shasta and Costner, a male RP named George, says his neighbor's throwing bottles into his yard. He became uncooperative and disconnected.
2: A43, you can show the units and route to that and clear this call.
0: 10-4.
1: Control.
0: CCAT can roll in. 10-4, thank you.

0: 843 Vice. So RP called back advising the male subjects that were throwing bottles are now GOA. Both of that Hispanic male adults in their 20s. One westbound Costner, red PJ bottoms and a blue shirt. The other one's northbound Shasta, short hair.
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0: 546, we're out with them on Ash and Ventura. We'll be heading back to the dispatch address.
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0: 2744. Can I get a case number for 148?
1: 40 boy Visalia, 36011. 36011.

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0: but they'll forget him. I'll be 10-8 with the sub.
1: 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Copy a citizen assist at 42088 Road 100, Smith Mountain Cemetery. There's 10 vehicles locked inside.
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0: Patrol 40 Adam 23.
1: 40 Adam 10-4. Bike says, gotta make it on the crime. 10-8 in our report, and I copy the patrol ship.
0: 10-4.

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0: 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Is it code 4 to start 10, Charles?
1: Affirmative.
0: 10-4, break 10, Charles. Tribute One's overhead of it. It's a suspicious, I believe, pickup. Should be passing Avenue 184, northbound Road 144.

0: 576 Jennifer, 1038 will be 292 on Route 156, California plate. 5 Frank John Nora 752.
1: 10-4.

0: for, if you're still on the phone with them, could you inquire, does this vehicle take off from them? Or is it just a suspect vehicle matching a description?
1: Last unit on two, I believe it's CHP unit. It south ends traffic, however, I believe it's just a suspect vehicle for a copper wire theft.
0: Copy that, my apologies, wrong radio. I'll switch over.
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1: 10-4.
2: Advisor, right, 10, Adam, code 4 is quite on arrival. 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
0: 10-4, just there at the traffic. 1017 with Cesar Orozco, 210 Outer Drive, advising his wife, Veronica Rangel, born in 87, attacked him with a chair. The female arrived in a red Dodge Charger, and the RP is going to be HBD. Also children in the residence. Negative EMS. I'll start 60 at him as soon as he's 10-8.
2: I'm code 4 switching.
0: 10-4.

0: Russia 843, units can start to 60 Charles traffic if needed.
1: Alright, 10-4-1 Sam, is it code 4 to have Farmersville assist?
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0: advice, 10-9, can you issue case number for incident? I'll be 10-8 with a report. I'll be 76 to the London traffic.
1: 10-9, advice, 10-4, 36018, 36018.

0: Anna Maria, traffic to handle prior.
1: Vice, Web Central, I copy, I'll be 76. 1781, Central is clear for code.
2: Right, day 1-7. What's the nature of the traffic?
0: So we just received a call from a transfer from Fresno PD. Address is 38556 Road 64 in Dinuba. Stacy Hansen called and said she got a 911 text from her granddaughter Heidi Hansen stating that four subjects are trying to break into the residence. Apparently they tried calling her. She's not answering her any texts or phone. And apparently they're advising it's an uncle, Michael Wilson, unknown who the other subjects are. And they're all supposed to be on meth.

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3: Let's go 40 of them. I'll start that way as well.
2: Unit, I covered you. What unit is starting?
3: 40 of them.
2: Shepard.

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1: 10-9 Tempur. 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She said her boyfriend's uncle and his friends have been using meth all day, and Michael kicked in the door and told him to leave the residence. One Sam, RP's advising there are three subjects outside yelling at 10 Adam. 10 Adam, you code 4?
0: Watch him, I copy. 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

0: Carthage. I have 2 detained in the back of the unit. I'll be out with that Heidi subject.
1: Kepler, are there still any outstanding?
0: Negative. So far, negative on a crime.
1: Kepler.
2: Bus 4 down, 23.

0: Would like by Sunny Traffic. It's going to be 10-5, I'm advising, in the area of Walnut and Bravo. There's a male going through the dumpster at the Dr. Horton's construction site. White male adult, no shirt and shorts.
1: Yeah, 6, copy.

0: 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Be out with 10 Adam.
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1: 873 Temple. Break other unit, Temple.

Thanks, Elliot. 60 Charles, good. Photocopy at 28. Good. 8 Yellow John Edwards 267. Can you give me a read back? I'm sorry, give you a read back? From. It's coming back, record not on file. 6 Yellow John Edwards 267. Yellow John Edwards 267. It's an 8. So sorry, I cut you off, but I copied the first number should be an 8. April. Temper. It's coming back clear valid on the 2019 Dodge. It's registered to Lester Wrangle, first of Veronica, at a Farmersville on Ventura. Ten four, thank you. Temper, you're welcome.

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1: Denver Row.

0: myself for dinner. I'm UTL, and I'll handle the tip now.
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0: 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Again, same trip.
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1: 60 Charles Place, tell you 36026, 36026. 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

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Adam Vice 10-4. I'm going to put you on the Birchwood traffic. Your MPJ returned home. 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
1: 10 Charles.
0: 10 Charles, if I say 11535 Avenue 264. They advise it's Tulare County Office of Education Old Liberty Bus. Sub-panel door main office south motion trip. Looked up address history. I believe it's an accelerated charter or school.
1: And 476.

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0: Charlie, so 10 Charles, 1037. 10 Charles, go ahead.
1: Row 6, east south of Avenue 376. I'll be out with Cody Bierman.
0: 10-4.

0: Flash. So St. Charles is 20th, 76, Lincoln Henry Zebra, 926.
1: 10-4.
2: Charles Center, you don't mean at 25?
0: Hey,

0: Papa 10 Charles Vice. I copied 6 Lincoln Henry Zebra 926. It's clear but expired from 2013 to a 99 Porsche out of Nevada.
1: Town Force.
2: 8-7-6-10 report.
0: 8-7-6-10-4.

0: 10-4. Clearance expired last year. 01 Nissan, last of Baker, first of Mark out of Isaiah.
1: We're going to get the last word of it.
0: Last four of the VIN, 1278, 1278.
1: 10-4, thank you.
0: A correction on release of liability, last of Kennedy out of Exeter.
1: 10-4, confirming expired.
0: A-firm, still expired from 2025, 6-12-2025.
2: Charlie,
0: 60 Charles. 60 Charles,
2: vice there. I'll be 76 to KDH with the C-mount 95 for a med clearance.
0: 10-4.
3: Vitel, 40 Adam.
0: 40 Adam, vice there.
3: Utility vehicles on the south side of 408. I'll be checking the orchards south of 408.
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0: Right, so it's Central. Can I get a 29 on one?
1: Lieutenant Charles, go ahead.
0: Last of Bierman, Boy, Ida, Edward, Robert, Mary, Adam, Nora. First of Cody, 51799.
1: 10-4.
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0: 10 Charles 5, sorry. It's code 30 with prior contacts. There's an RO on file. His 27 is not issued and his ID is expired.
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0: 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She called 911, hung up on callback. She was crying. There was a verbal with a male. She stated she was kicking out her boyfriend and did not want any assistance, that it was a verbal only.
1: 10-4, 1076.

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0: Vice Chair 60 Adam, female, half stated no. Nothing physical tonight, just a 415 verbal. No signs of any physical. I'll be 10-8 on the report.
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1: One Sam.
0: One Sam VSI for 10 Adam and the next unit that clears 39850 Road 16. RP is advising one trailer down from Space 10. There's a gray van parked in front. She can hear a physical 415, three gunshots, and someone turning a car.

0: 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Just the one caller?
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0: Alright, so 10 Adam, code 4, unknown reason for trip. I'll be 10-8.
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0: 10 Adam Vice. Sorry, I need you to break from this and AOA CHP. They're in a 1010 Goshen east of Shirk.
1: 10 Adam, copy 76.
2: Sorry, 31. Don't put it on my screen. He's authorized to.
0: 10-4.

0: 175 Soyuz, CHP just advised code 41 detained. Is it code 4 just to keep 10 out of en route until they get additional?
1: I see, 1-7. I'll start that way.
0: 10-4.

0: 1 Sam, Midi 1 Vice, sorry, the second CHP unit just arrived on scene.
1: Vice, 1 Sam, I copy.

0: 40 boy by site. Just information, we're still landline with the RP. I don't believe she sees anyone currently in a physical. She's just watching things out there. You're going to have a Volvo with a plate of 9 Lincoln Henry Tom 661 that should be pulled back into the space of space 10. There's also a gray sedan with a partial plate of 4 Charles Adam Robert. In that gray sedan, there's a white male adult, long hair, and a pink shirt.
1: 40 boy, copy.

0: Rich and St. Adams. 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We'll check an area.
1: Copy. My sister sent them all. He's trying to 6
2: 10-4.
3: That's a 4-7. Can you turn on the plate on the gray sedan?
2: For the gray sedan, they only gave us a partial plate of Ford, Charles, Adam, Robert. There was another vehicle there, a Volvo. I should have a plate of 9 Lincoln, Henry, Tom, 661. It's clear and valid, correction, clear and expired as of February, out of Cambria. It's possibly not the correct plate.

0: for sound bite side correction. That full plate I gave you has a release of liability to that address you're at, space 12.
1: 10-4.

0: Palmer's all day, so you copy traffic. 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Subject's currently GOA in a white Tahoe, unknown direction of travel. Negative medical.
1: A43, copy.

0: 846, 10-4. I'm still running them, but code 30 with prior contacts. I'm counting for probation for 2800, too.
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0: So 40 Adam.
1: 40 Adam by Sam.
0: Negative on a crime. All parties are advising code 4. All units 10-8.
1: 40 Adam, 10-4.

0: Copy, Adam. Base. Copy. Check the welfare.
1: Turn Adam, go ahead.
0: Turn Adam, Base. I checked the welfare, 6219 Avenue 400. Oh, we got a call from the Veterans and Military Crisis Line. Wants to check the welfare on a Kiana Little. States that she texted them. They got the address from history with a phone number, stating that they're going to harm themselves by cutting. No further information.
1: Copy, 76.
2: What's the 8-3 sheet case number?
0: Case number 3633. 3633. Adam, by Sayed. Information?
1: Good.
0: 40 Adam, by Sayed. We had a consultant for the address call in. Wanted a 1017. ETA is 20 minutes out. We advised him the unit's cleared. He's going to respond and call us back if they need anything further. Do you want to give him a 21? Thank you.
1: 40 boy, can you back 10 Adam?

0: 10 Hour. Can we check for a history at the residence for the subject?
1: Address. There's no history with this subject. This is a wireless 911 and a 10-5 report of shots from a different female.
0: Alright, so Central is booking complete with reports.
1: 10 Charles, 10-4.
2: I said 6 down, I'm code 4. And I'll be 7-6, call 4.
1: 10-4.

0: 10 Adam Visalia. The subject, Kiana Little, 12188, 27 is registered to this address, code 30, no prior contacts, clear NCIC, no firearms registered too.
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0: 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RP states that they're trespassing and leaving trash. It's an ongoing issue, occupied, times 2, male and female.
1: 10-4.

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0: This boat was provided via 21 to the RP and the manager. I'll be 10-8.
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2: Spoke with the female and her husband, both advised code 4, no consent for safety, not requesting any additional assistance. I'll be 10-8, no report.
1: 10-4. Ten Adam, by sir. I'm going to put you on that 602, you're going to be closer.
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0: 60 Adam 10 Farm. I'm going to put another patrol check on your screen. 10 Adam Visalia. I'm going to put you back on that previous check to welfare. The crisis hotline wants a 1021 for me.
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0: 10-4, just confirming 843 is primary 4?
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0: 10 Adam by Sam. Say that 415 Kingsburg 39850 Road 16. The manager called in. He's advising that a vehicle, possibly a VW or a hatchback, black with dark tinted windows, tried to stand by just one. Continuing, the RP states that that VW tried to ram the RP's vehicle, but swerved off on the last second. He wants to meet with somebody to make a report. He's going to be in the front office.
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0: 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In the alleyway, he can hear screaming and dogs. Couldn't explain further.
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0: Gator 9814. There's a small Chihuahua. It's on the east side. It seems friendly. It's probably this one barking.
1: Four break by Saya. Quiet on arrival. No screaming heard.
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0: 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Charles, 26300 North Mooney, 1017 with Jeffrey Jr. Helvers, advising there's a male yelling stop outside. RP's inside his residence and he's armed with a firearm. 110, you copy?
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0: 60 Adam Vice Side, just information. RP noticed that his front gate's open. He thinks the subject's on HS due to the tone of his voice, and he also thinks the subject's underneath the house in a room under the staircase. This is going to be a concrete business with a residence in the back.
1: 6-7 copies.

Exeter Vice Side. Copy a fire. A-19 Vice Side. Ash and D. David, RP's advising a fire near the USA gas station. Unknown what's on fire.

0: 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I'm 23. It's going to be a barbecue smoker at the USA gas station. It's code 4 to cancel fire.
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0: 1 Sam 81 Vice. I just information, the RP is still currently armed. He's inside his residence. He has a red Queensland still outside named Fancy. He's going to try to get the dog inside. It's not aggressive.
1: 1 Sam, I copy. Myself and 60 Adam are just about 23.
0: 10-4.

0: 60, I'm 10-4. 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
1: 10-4.

0: One standby, sir.
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0: 10-4, you're gonna hear the RP yell to get his dog back inside. Just information. 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
1: 10-4, doing so now. And the firearm is secure.

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0: 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A43 Vice City, via text 911, 10-5RP, stating that they're smoking drugs at 611 South Ventura.
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1: Good.
0: 40 out on base. Say it's all via tip now. Daniel Reyes is in a black primer 99 Honda Civic, most likely going to a motel, and it's stolen. Nothing further.
1: Copy. Units will be checking the area.

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0: Chevrolet 46. That vehicle's code 4.
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2: So, 4 Ditto. Confirming nothing further on this call.
1: Negative. He hasn't responded to any messages.
2: I copy. Thank you.

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1: A14, good.
0: Simply, we have a fire responding to 703 North B as a boy. It's going to be for help. Lift assist.
1: Go for it to clear unless requested.

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0: Fire medical en route to 315 East Birch, 86-year-old female, high blood pressure and vomiting. Code 4 to clear unless requested.
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0: 8:40, copy.

0: 841 Viceroy, go ahead.
1: Can I get a case number?
0: Case number 3635.
1: Thank you.

0: 8841, that's negative.
1: I have a lympho needed. Is there any stickers or dense markings on a vehicle I should put in our marks?
0: Okay, 841, there is a pink sticker on the gas cap that is made in the...
1: A41 Vice, I copied with the pink sticker on the gas tank.
0: That's right.
1: 10-4.

0: voice is certainly so.
1: Ten-boy, you're 10-1. You need a tow truck? 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
1: Good.
0: Charles, this information, fire is responding to Buena Vista School at 21660 Road 60. The RP works in the cafeteria. She's the only one on campus, no students. The fire alarm is sounding. She doesn't see or smell any smoke.
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0: 160, I'm Charlie. It's going to be a 594 possible attempt theft of wire. 1017 with Jonathan on the northwest corner of 328 and 152.
1: Morris on a 10 boy actual. If the RP doesn't mind waiting, you can pend it for us until tow gets here.
0: 10-4. 60 Adam, copy.
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1: Go for 42.
0: Information is via tip now. Address is 12877 Albert. The RP is requesting officers for a possible stolen vehicle report. There's an alert on the address for a Ross Aldape for an 836. However, that is from 2024.
1: Go for it.

0: 4784. If you can copy that just for information.
1: Visalia 171.
0: They have you in as 4784. Are you going to be 1 cent?
1: Oh, affirmative.

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0: Can you put me on the Albert traffic?

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0: by Say 10 Boy. Joe has positioned the vehicle. I'll be taking it with report.
1: Got the tow info.

One more, so it's a 2013 Dodge Charger, black in color, two, one plate, tow authority 2260 to 1 Peepaw.

0: 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Ready, 10 Boy, I'll put you 10 8 with a report and put you on the 594.
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0: 60 Adam, 25 with Lorena at Blue Oak Academy, 28050, Road 148. She wants to report the incident with her daughter, between her and a teacher. And one, Sam, if you can copy that for information as well.
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Same location, California Lights, Flight 9, George, Ocean King 498.

0: 842. Wait, say it's invoy. Oh, it does.
1: So, Junior on the Boulevard, California License Plate 9, Edward William Mary 858.

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1: Sir.
3: Visalia 811, I was just flagged down by a parent next to Exeter I. And advised of a TA in the area of 204 in Rock Hill.
1: Hey, 11, affirmative. We took a call on that CHP's route. The vehicle is going to be a Farmersville's 10E51. It TA'd into a tractor. Airbags are deployed. I believe the driver leg bailed. 12 Frank, copy that, traffic.
4: I copy.
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5: 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I'll be in the area.

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0: 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Out with the RP, unknown direction to DOT for Lakeville.
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1: 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It'll be in front of Antiques, the antique shop.

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I said Apollo 1 to a 1041 and copy follow up. North Jackie Street regarding case number 26-035334.

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0: 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Call 78 to 1021, follow up request.
1: Charlie, copy.

0: isolated tower, I'll be 10-8 from here. I'll be 76 of the 594.
1: Tower. 10, Adam, if you want, you can. 1022 will handle.
0: I copy, thank you. Let's say copy. So a tempo, we should be clearing in about 15 minutes or so.
1: Tempo.

10 out of, I say. 10 out of. If you could start towards Avenue 310 in Commercial, CHP fire and TCAD route. It's going to be a three-vehicle TA. They were advising non-entry, however, one of the patients is complaining of head pain. CHP fire and TCAD route. I copy, 36. Flight say 10 boy location change. 10 boy. North of Avenue 324, west of Road 166.

0: I say 10 boy, can I get your keys number?
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10 Adam. The 29 is clear, has a promise of non-op from 2021, also expired in 2021 on a 98 Jeep, west of Armenta, out of Hanford. 5 Lincoln Mary Boy 538.

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0: 5360 Adam, units are 23. 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I'll be 10-8.
1: Copy the BOL, call 90 for a reckless coming southbound 65 from 198 per CHP. The gray Hyundai sedan, 8-boy SAM X-ray 301. Unable to maintain lanes.

0: by 360 at him. I'll be on a patrol check, Rocky Hill.
1: Ted 4, break 40 Charles, I think.
2: 40 Charles.
1: Yeah, can you copy call 91? Not sure if it's the person you were out with earlier. It's a 1017 at the clinic, 40657 Road 128, regarding a male subject advising that someone is trying to shoot him, and he's going in and out of the lobby.
2: I copy, 76.
1: 10-4. 40 boy, I'll put you on that to back.
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0: Wait, take 11 at the 4. I'll be out at 37653 Road 60 in London. Probation contact.
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0: 14 Adam on case.
1: 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Howdy, cop.
0: 10-2, go ahead.
1: Made contact, accidental by a new employee, tenant.
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0: Right, Sierra 40 Charles, can you start EMS code 2 for a voluntary hold?
1: Timber. Last unit, 10-8 ID.
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0: I copy, coming from Horse Creek.

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Timber. By 7060 Adam, I'll be 76 to 60 Charles traffic. Tower.

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0: 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Cop.
1: I say 1154 negative contact tonight.

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2: I'll be out clearing debris on roadway, highway 245, avenue 306.
1: Tower.
2: Advice on A40 vehicle recovery info out of the call. 10-8.
1: 10-4. If you have a chance, can you give us a 21?
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1: 10 boy requesting case number. Multiple units. 10 boy, you requesting a case number?
0: Negative.
1: 10 boy, other unit?

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1: 10-4.

0: 40 boy. Has TCAD gone 23 yet?
1: Negative.
0: Charles 60 Adam, what's your point?
2: 40 Adam,
3: by say. Go for 40 Adam.
0: Fire's responding to 41841 Road 144. 41841 Road 144 for a welfare check of an 83-year-old female that may have fallen. The RP is the son who is not on scene. Fire's requesting a unit for a possible forced entry. Multiple units.
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0: Copy.

10 Adam, 29th clear, expired August of 2025, 2012 Nissan Mazda of either Oscar or Carbajal out of Tulare.

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0: We're out with the RP's mother. She has a small laceration. Was firing EMS 76?
1: Affirmative.
0: All right, copy, thank you.

0: 14 out of them, I say. There's traffic at 40703 Old Three Rivers. 40703 Old Three Rivers. The RP Joe is requesting a 21 regarding a female, Nicole Gonzalez.
1: Come on.

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0: 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It'll be involuntary.
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0: 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What's your unit number? 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
1: Subject's going to be transported to Kauai. 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

40 Charles. Traffic at 12877 Albert. The Brenda subject called in. She's 10-5, advising she was told to call back when the subject's returned.

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0: When you're clear, pending a 594 to a vehicle at 12684 Avenue 322.
1: 60 Adam, I copy. Could you forward the POL for the suspect vehicle to Woodlake PD as well, and I'll be 76 to the 594.
0: 10-4.

0: What leg by say?
1: 873.
0: The BOL for 60 Charles traffic. It's going to be a 2001 Ford Explorer Sport Track, bluish in color. License plate is 82191 King 3. 82191 King 3. BOL.
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0: All right, copy. Does it look like the two subjects are going to be there?
1: 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They left.
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I'll be 10-8 with the report.

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1: 10 Charles, I copy.

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Good. 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
1: Abram.
0: 10-4. 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
0: 60 Adam.
1: Is BPD still on scene for call 138?
0: That's unknown. I can check with them. The officer was requesting a 21.
1: Copy. I'll give him a call.
0: 10-4.

Wood Lake, West Bay. It's going to be at the middle school, 497 North Palm, 1017 with Jessica. They had an altercation between two students in the cafeteria. Unknown injuries, and students are separated.

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0: 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Two teenage boys, approximately 15, in a white Chevy truck. And she's concerned because they were recording her vehicle.
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0: 12 Frank Pussy. 840. 840, RP 1070 at 395 Ashley. 395 Ashley. It's the round GMC in front of her residence. It's been there since yesterday, and I believe 843 checked on it last night. 840, copy.
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2: Boy, your plane is clear and current on a 2016 Nissan. There's a pending master file record left of Garcia out of Orosi.
0: Copy. 1038, Elm, and 328.
3: Tower.
2: You were 10-1.
4: Oh, I said it, 10-boy. The correct 20 is going to be far and 310.
2: Far and 310, 10-4.
5: Right side 1154, negative contact, any?

0: Cessna 864 will be 10A with the incident. I'll be your primary.
1: 10-4. Which unit route to the animal prop?
2: H-7-3.
1: Tower. I say, FLT 2523. Call 2-3-5-10.

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0: That's going to be at the Bank of Sierra, 1017 with Enrique. It's in a 2015 Honda Civic. The other vehicle is the white Toyota pickup.
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0: I'll be 76 to 6400 with 6 yams, mail 95, clear to copy beginning.
1: Good.
0: 604.
1: Was that 604?
0: Affirm.
1: 10-4, 11-22. Marcellia 60 Adam, could you issue an additional case number for 2735?
2: Marcellia 373, correction, 171. Marcellia 171, you can attach the case number for the AOA from VPD to the 2735. And the first initial for the 594.
1: Ten four. The calls have been associated already. 60 Adam. I'll attach you to the call 138 and give you that case number. Standby one.

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1: 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Your case number for 2735 is 36127. 36127.
2: 60, Adam, I copy. Thank you. I'll be 76 to the Herald Avenue address.
1: 10-4.
3: Last letter, you want to recall to forward. Confirming 428, so I added to the call.
1: Affirmative. If you want to confirm, they're 7 Boy Yellow John 586 and 8 John 27114.
3: 813 affirm. Thank you.

0: 1781. Are you going to be 10-8 or will you be en route with 6 Seattle?
1: I'm going to be 10-8.
0: Copy.
2: Sorry, Sally, 18-4, 14-3.
0: 18-7.

0: calling St. Charles.
1: Okay, from St. Charles, 10-40. Can you 25 with that, 24?
0: Charles, I'm on 60 Adams traffic to 6400.
1: 10-4, do we have a unit that can 25? I got 295.
2: 60 Charles, you available?
3: Hey, firm 70, please.
2: Tower.
1: US Oil 14 Adams, out of HQ.
2: Tower.
1: VAR 010-point, but do not advise. Can alert to the vehicle and can you run a wrap for the female subject for 11377?

0: 10 out of my cellular. What's your 20?
1: Right, so 171.
0: 171.
1: 10 Adam's going to be 10-6 for a bit. 76 to multiple.
0: Copy. 60 Adam, correction, 60 Charles, I'll put you en route to 10 Boy. Avenue 310 and far.
2: 60 Charles, I copy.
1: Can you start an expectation toll, please?

0: 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Lobby traffic for a ticket sign off.
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1: 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Clear top ending.
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1: A40. Can you contact Compton PD and see if they'll do an attempt to contact for the RO of this plate to see if he knows where the license plate is?

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1: Female subject denied medical, denied ECO.
0: Copy, refusing medical and denied EPO.
1: Abram.
0: Timber.
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1: 2016 Nissan Altima, four door, black in color. Two plates, tow authority 2261 H Henry. Count would be 76 to 6400 with a male 95.
0: Tower.
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0: 60 Charles.
2: 76 to 6400, one female 95, clear to copy beginning.
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0: 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Can you give us another 21, please?
1: Okay. Can I get a case number for a warrant service?
0: 818, affirmative, I'm working on that now, standby one.
1: 10-4.

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0: You can show all units 1024, 10-8. A 40 is going to be 76 to a lobby traffic. Vice LA, can you put me on call 195?
1: 10-4. 864, Vice LA. Good. Copy of 417 at the middle school, 497 North Palm. Occurred yesterday, a student pointed a replica firearm at another student on the bus. Copy.

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1: The 870, you broke at the beginning of that.
2: I say 870. I'll be 1041 and 23 on the traffic at the middle school.
1: 10-4.
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When you clear, copy, next. 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

West 40 Adams. 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
0: RP 10-5, not on scene, calling on behalf of her daughter, Sarah Monty, at 485 North Oakview, 485 North Oakview. 18-year-old son with special needs is having a meltdown and tearing up the house.
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0: 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Westbound Vice Lady Road, just east of Orange.
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by 560 Charlie code 4 10 warning. Tower. 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
1: 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The 41 ball plates clear current 2022 BMW blast of C out of Lindsay.

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0: 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The ERP located a deceased feline that was killed by two dogs overnight.

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Avenue 320, Highway 63. It's going to be a white Mercury, unreadable 28.

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1: Charles, confirming units are 10-8.
0: Okay, from 10-8, break. And then can you put us out at 12974 Clyde Avenue?

0: 61 Robert, I say.
1: This is 601 in progress, 11535 Avenue 264. They have a fourth grader that walked off campus. Staff is following.
2: 60 Charles, I copy 76.
3: I tell you, 10 Charles.
1: 10 Charles.
3: You can add me on that traffic. I'm about 3 out.
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0: St. Charles, the staff is going to be in a black Jeep Gladiator following the juvenile leave northbound on Harrison.
1: St. Charles, I copy. I'm 23 in the area, northbound on Harrison.
0: Timber.

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1: 61 Robert, copy Kenny with the report. Do you copy the 601 10 Charles is on?

0: Westphalia 10 Charles, I copy. Westphalia 10 Charles, I'm out with the juvenile school staff.
1: 10 Charles, 10-4. Westphalia 61 Robert, LB 1076, location. 10-4.

Fireflies, Victor Charles, 1038. Avenue 288, Road 156, 9 Victor, Paula King, 969.

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3: Charles, copy a reckless in your area. It's eastbound Avenue 288 from Anderson. It's a white Chevy Malibu going towards Exeter. A white male adult driver with a baseball cap. And correction, it's going to be Avenue 280.
0: Sixty Charles, I copy.

0: I'm 23 in the area. Last unit I covered.
1: A13, you could attach me to the Reckless.
0: 10-4. It was last seen northbound on Belmont. And then onto Vine from Belmont.
1: A13, copy. I'm 23 in the area, checking.
0: Timber.
2: Vice Alley 82, same traffic.
0: Ten-4. Again, it's a white Chevy Malibu, occupied by a white male driver, baseball cap.
2: Ten-4.

0: Exeter units. If the plate is correct, it's clearing current on a 2019 Chevy. West of Carter, 532 South E. Edward. A. George, Ida David, 698.
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0: 60 Charles Apache 10A. 2 Exeter units are on.
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2: 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I'll be out at 655 West Vine Street.
0: 655 West Vine.
2: Hey, 813, I'm out with the driver. 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

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Be advised, I have the student along with school staff in my unit 1076 back to the school. 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
1: 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Four 21.

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0: Medical's en route to Smith Mountain Cemetery for a 35-year-old female. It's pregnant and unconscious. However, she is breathing. Good.
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1: Vice, 40 Charles, 23, along with fire and EMS.

0: Maple Lake, let's say. It's going to be a traffic hazard around Holland, Cypress. RP's advising of a truck and trailer stuck in the middle of the roadway near the Welcome to Woodlake sign, blocking traffic.
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0: 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Traffic at 1555 North Hartley. 1555 North Hartley, 1017 with Roseanne. Her garage door was accidentally left open on Wednesday. She's missing two e-bikes.
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1: Negative information for the stolen property or what exactly was stolen. 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

0: I saw you, 40. 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Tower.
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0: Student is code 4. I'm going to be 10-8 with an incident report.
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0: It's going to be a report of bullying at the junior high school. Patricia is in the lobby for the report.
1: Vice, AU-40. Charles X, code 4. I'll be 76.

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0: It's going to be at 2144 East Pacific, 2144 East Pacific. Two callers. The original caller, Michelle, is requesting a 21. She's not responding. She's advising her ex, Martino, arrived at the property in the Gray Escalade and is in a verbal argument with the realtor who is showing the house.

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0: Marcel, yes, and Adam.
1: Good.
0: It's going to be an ongoing civil issue. What was the name of the male half that called?
1: Martino.
0: Copy. He was non-compliant and he refused to stay. I'll be 10-8 from here, Norfolk.
1: 10-4. The female RP is requesting a 21.
0: I copy. I'm on the 21 now.
1: 10-4. 10 Charles and 10 Boy, you can 10-22.
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1: The incident occurred at 31350 Tower Road, 1025 with Megan, HQ Lobby. Her son played a prank on a neighbor. When he went back to apologize, the homeowner had a weapon in his waistband and threatened the RP son.
0: 60 Charles, Lake Avenue 76.

10 boy, if I say it, FSO deputy is on scene at Kingsford High School, 1900 18th Avenue. It's going to be for a report of a female student being abused at a party that took place at 5842 Avenue 360. And 1 Sammy, 1 copy.

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0: 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Her boyfriend Emmanuel is upset that he's going to have to go back to rehab, trying to kick the RP out of the apartment. Subject's currently inside the apartment wearing a camo shirt and khaki shorts.
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0: 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Has a restraining order against a previous neighbor. Advised he texted her today at 10 o'clock this morning.

0: 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No report.
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Well, if I say animal prompt. 873. 1017 with Jessica, 801 North Cypress. There's a baby owl on the ground in the RP's yard.

Myself 40 boy, the DRP advisor unit number.

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0: Mike Lawyer, 60 Charles, can you issue a case number for incident?
1: 60 Charles, case number 36223. 36223.
0: 10-4, thank you.

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1: I tell you 48.
0: Good.
1: You can call, you can clear call 331. Copy.
0: Timberlake.

0: Fire Tower 60 Charles, 10-8 with the incident report.
1: 10-4. What are they saying?
2: 10-3.
1: Was someone speaking with somebody in Porterville?

0: Charles.
1: 40 Charles.
0: Negative on a crime. Officer for Spider, I'll be sending.
1: Tower. Special Air 40 Boy, can you show me a case number for an incident? 40 Boy, case number 36225. 36225.

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1: 837.
0: Is 841 clear from the fingerprint, or still working on that?
1: He's clear.
0: Never, thanks.
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1: 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Does she want a 1017?
0: Yeah, he started the another verbal.
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0: 818,
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171, please say. 171. That previous RP from your 21 is now at HQ in the lobby, and he's very uncooperative, wants to speak to a watch commander.

0: 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I copy. 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

0: Well, thank you, I say. I'm pinning a 488 at the Dollar General, 301 West Naranjo. Hispanic male, wearing a navy blue shirt and black shorts. Took about $10 worth of beer, last seen northbound Pepper.
1: Marseille 870, how long ago was the call?
0: Just occurred.
1: Marseille 870, copy. Give me that description again.
0: Bald Hispanic male, blue shirt, black shorts, northbound Pepper.
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2: Options weren't provided today.